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2: 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Is there no trespasser info?
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0: 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We have a working, fully involved motorhome. 23 is going to be initiating fire attack. You start a second unit for water, and I need VPD for traffic control.
1: 1757.
0: This is going to be on the northbound lane on Sonoma Boulevard. Excuse me, heading south. Southbound lane on Sonoma Boulevard in front of Highway 29, Spencer.
1: Copy.

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1: Charles 61 with Charles 67, if I can route you incident 179, traffic control for fire.
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0: Subject Boswell Williams, born in 1988, zero prospect, clear, valid, negative case, female, black or brown, 52165, with an ash shot at Brentwood.
1: Copy, rolling verbal. Subject Boswell Colbert, Jimmy Charles, Ocean Lincoln, Boy, Edward Robert Tom, First of Dominic, David Ocean Mary, Ida Nora, Ida Charles. Date of birth is going to be 0826 of 91.

0: Possible culprit born in 1991. 9-1 comes back clear, valid, negative case. Male, black or brown, 6'2", 10" with an ash on Gary Circle.
1: Copy, renovating. William, David, Charles, Yellow, Charles, 7, David, Frank, 5, George, X-ray, 2, 5, 3, 7, 7, 8.

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0: 3 plus 6, the RP is saying they're on the bus.
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0: Hey, Abram.

0: Engine 22, assault with injury, Hurdle Parkway, and Lemon Street. 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
1: The trailer is...
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1: This is Watkins, William, Adam, Tom, King, Ida, Nora, Sam, first of Corey, Charles, Ocean, Robert, Edward, Yellow, date of birth 08-14-1990-90, male.
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1: Copy, thanks.
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0: Well, 22 is clear with the 4, makes the route to shutter.
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0: 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Chad? 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
1: Abram, go ahead.
0: Last of Buffalo, first of Peter, Buffalo, Boy Union, Frank, Ocean, first of Peter, Paul, Edward, Tom, Edward, Robert, birthday of 06-25-1967, and a deal of Charles, 646-7686.
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0: 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Brown over Brown, 510, 170, with an address on North Camino, Alto, our city.
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0: 0567 Paul 3.
1: Can you continue 10-9? It broke in the beginning.
0: 0567 Paul 3.
1: I'm sorry, I gotta have you do it one more time. I've got background now too.
0: 05677 Paul 3.
1: Probably, thank you.
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1: That plate's returning clear. It's suspended and expired as of 5/31/2025 on a 97 Chevy pickup. 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
1: Go ahead.
0: Austin Sawyer shows to be clear. He's valid. Brown over place 63198. He's got an address out of Corona as well as Pleasant Hill. He does show to be on Orange County probation for an looks like a traffic offense.
1: Copy. Can you go with the search and seizure terms?
0: I'm looking at it right now. I'm not seeing search on it. Give me just one second.

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0: We can call and see if they answer.

0: 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I got through the phone tree, got transferred again, and then it disconnected, so I got to call again.
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1: Okay.
0: William Boy Adam David William 7 Charles 5 X-ray Boy Edward 7280555.
1: Your traffic broke during part of that. Let me read it back to you. William Boy Adam David William 7 Charles 5 X-ray Edward 7280555.
0: There's a boy between X-ray and Edward.
1: Copy. VIN returns cleared, expired 12/22/2023 on a 2011 BMW. It's got a pending master file to Alaska Sawyer out of Corona.
0: Copy, thanks.
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0: Your subject to the last of Hutchinson, born in 8787, is clear, valid, negative case, male, brown over brown, 6 foot 210, with an address out of Fairfield.
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0: Central lights for 211 just occurred, 3289 Sonoma, 3289 Sonoma. RP advised three black male adults wearing all black associated to a red sedan with no plates, grabbed her from behind and pulled out a firearm and told her to give them her wallet.
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1: Three ball six, it sounds like the RP is in the bathroom. She'll be stepping out.
0: Go code 34 for now. 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
1: Copy. RP, say exactly where she's at.
0: She's advising the backside where the ATMs are.
1: Did she say an address?

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1: 346, is that your code for?
0: On to Redwood and then possibly northbound on Sacramento.
1: More.
0: And it's going to be a gray car, no plates.
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1: 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Sam 3 for you.
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0: One poly with 1 out of 5, gonna EV SERP on Notre Dame.
1: Poly. One poly 3.
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0: Last three's fine.
1: 217.
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0: For that updated note in the call, is that at the Notre Dame address or Catalina?
1: She heard it at the Notre Dame. That's her name. And she's at the address on Aaron Drive.
0: Got it.

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1: Go ahead.
0: Is the RP supposed to be with the EMP right now at this location?
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0: 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I'm getting no answer for it.
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0: Can you double check with the RP? These are lettered apartments and the two numbers.
1: Do we have any contact with the owner's name address?
0: Copy that. I'm sorry, but can you guys try one more time? Because this is a large apartment complex, and we're not going to be able to track her down unless she gives us a letter.
2: With Caitlin Anderson and her family, I heart cleared, as well as a suspicious clerk with a John Stevenson that was making threats towards the same RP that Caitlin Anderson made March.
1: Copy. Do we have any phone numbers associated with that address?
2: Afram, would you like to try to get a hold of the RPs from there?
1: Can you add his number?
2: So far.
3: We won't play update.
2: Go ahead.
3: Speaking with the RP here. Sounds like she was walking through her house, heard a single gunshot, knew that John and the other female half were home at the time, and didn't hear anything after the fact, and then started running and fled the neighbor's house. So we're going to need a few more units. We need at least one unit to stay here with the RP, and then we're going to have to kind of surround that 220 address and start making some announcements.
2: Copy, 1-3, I'll start you.
4: In the west.
2: I'll do as well.
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2: Call one.
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2: Copy.
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1: 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She only has one RP.
0: Copy, thank you.
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0: Alright, Sam, well, we got one more coming out.
3: Copy, one more coming out.

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0: 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One Paul 6, one Paul 1.
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1: 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That's going to be John's office.
0: Copy.

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1: I copy the case number. Your rest of your traffic was broken.
0: Can you log an ID?
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0: This is all going to be unfounded. There's just a firework in the garage.
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0: Well, One Paul 2, can I complete a 1-5 verbal?
1: Go ahead of it.
0: Last of Bailey, Boy, Adam, Ida, Lincoln, Edward, Yellow. First of Eric, Edward, Robert, Ida, Charles. Date of birth 06-27-1975-75, male.

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0: On pense l'exprimer à son lit, de quoi?
1: 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One plus six, go ahead.
0: Tom, Ida, Mary, Henry.
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0: Can we have flagged down responsible for flying off over the gun?
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0: Behind the apartment. 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
0: 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The car photo.
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0: Hey, Victor, Charles, Mary, 497. Should come back on the 4th.

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0: B-Boy, 758654, 1, last name of Meadows, Meadow of Vallejo.
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One Paul, I'm going to route you the U488 from FR if you could just 21 there, RP. One Paul, figure out you the 10851 from Pueblo.

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1: Tracist 20,000 entry district grid 127 Laurel, big gray or black Honda Civic that crashed into a parked car and a black green monogreen shirt walked away southbound on Laurel.

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1: 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It's clear, return to an address on Winfield.
0: 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We'll have two more plates in a minute.
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0: Nur auf Sandhausen. Seven five seven five. You clear out 120 with an A until she calls back.
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0: Well, 24 is in the area. We're not seeing anything. I see on the nose says Hunter Block. Is that from the RP?
1: Affirm from her vantage top, she's calling from Hilltop Drive and thought it was around maybe the 400 block of Temple Way.
0: Yeah, 24 copies.

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244, your return. Your subject was a lack of black male, born in 88-88. Shows to be clear, valid on Solano County probation for 2735A with an end date in 2027. Also shows to be the restrained party at a CERB CPO, male, black, over brown, 61217, with an address out of Vacaville.

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2: Battalion 21, endangering fire, 333, Amador Street, to the rear. 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
0: Hey, firm, we're going to be on the team for a few minutes. We're back on main.
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0: 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And I have another one.
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0: 5 Victor Robert Zebra 283.
1: People for your first plate contract clear expired on an 86 Ford registered crusher with a release of liability out of Mexico. Your second vehicle comes back clear expired on a 99 Toyota registered off of Cimarron Drive, our city.
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1: 10-4, did you need a cover?
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1: All 4.
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0: Code 4, do they need more cover over there?
2: If you're not busy, you can come over here just in case.
0: Copy, I'm coming from the island. You can clear me with the 3.
1: 243, how about a false alarm?
0: Yeah, that works.

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1: Thank you. 2 Paul 8.
2: He's in Kaiser. He may have radio.
1: Copy.

0: All four. We have a door that we're able to open back here. We're going to start on it now, Mitch.
1: You want the air now?
0: Different. There's a unit. I hear movement.
1: Copy code 33 for Roni.
0: I got two right here.

0: 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We're close to four.
1: Copy code 4, code 34 at 919, canceling the code 33. Ledge, all three, can you triple plate? Two, Paul, three. Can be 5, Victor, Robert, Zebra, 283. And can I get the last for the VIN, please? Copy. Hello, 253. I apologize. This may have already been run out. It's clear, expired 7/12 of 25 on a 99 Toyota 4-door to a Bruce Castillo on Cimarron in Vallejo. Last four will be 7975-7975. Copy.
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1: 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The full plate's going to be William David Victor, 564.
0: And confirm it is a California plate?
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1: Right.
0: Stand by just one. Number will be 6194-6194, and I have your return.
1: Copy, go ahead with it.
0: It's clear, expired 9/14/16 on a 64 MD Roadster to a John Walken or Elizabeth Walken out of Elk Grove. Last four will be 7896.
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0: Okay, Mazda Billingsley, it's Boy, Ida, Lincoln, Lincoln, Ida, Nora, Zebra, Lincoln, Edward, Yellow, Bristol, Michael, Mary, Ida, Charles, Henry, Ida, Edward, Lincoln. And the date of birth is 11/7/1956.
1: Just confirming the spelling on Michael, Mary, Ida, Charles, Henry, Ida, Edward, Lincoln.
0: Adam, sorry. Mary, Ida, Charles, Henry, Ida, Adam, Edward, Lincoln.
1: Copy. And Billingsley is with a Z zebra instead of an S, Sam.
0: Abram.
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0: On Michael Anthony Billingsley, born in 56, black over brown, 5'11", 200. He's valid, clear. Out of Stockton.
1: 10-4, and can I give you the second one?
0: Go ahead.
1: Last of Thompson, Thomas, Henry, Ocean, Mary, Paul, Sam, Ocean, Nora, first of Jonathan, John, Ocean, Nora, Adam, Tom, Henry, Adam, Nora. Date of birth is 4/23/1996.
0: Copy.

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0: 202, 1012, on your subject. I'm 1012 on a Jonathan Theodore Thompson, born in 94 of 96. Same deal number issued. It's a 10851 814 Nobel out of Solana. Break.
1: Okay.
0: Deal on the subject, Jonathan Theodore Thompson, born in 96. Auburn over Brown, 6 foot 250. He's valid. And subject's on Solano County probation for 496 DAM felony. Looks like he's on search and seizure.

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0: Copy, so we're not going to use the 6194 for the recovery?
1: Whatever case number we have for the 602, we'll keep that and we'll have a separate one for the dirt bike.

0: 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Charles 66. 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

0: 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Or, correction, Charles 64.
1: Charles 64.
0: And which plate is that for, that too?
1: It's going to be the vehicle ending in 819.
0: I'm sorry, ending in 04?
1: 819.
0: 819, copy.

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That 814 on Thompson was confirmed, no site.

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0: 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Preferably the primary.
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3: 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Little Tom, 62.
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0: 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That case number for ending in 292 is 6201-6201.
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0: 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Charles 64. Can I get a case number in 1185 for the plate ending in 498?
1: 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That case number will be 6206-6206, copy your 1185.
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1: 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And could you advise that tow the left front tire is flat?
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0: 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Be advised, with the influx of tows of what you've gotten, these companies are a little behind. They're averaging about 30 to 40 minutes for ETAs.
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CHP advise a black Lexus, plate 9, Adam Paul, Charles 703 was swerving and brake checking. End of alert, 1013. Mm-hmm.

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0: Thank you for 78 from our last. Some resources were given, and can you put us on the code 7, please?
1: 10-4.

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1: North. Case number 1185 for the vehicle ending in 461.
0: Charles 65, your case number will be 6207-6207. I copy 1185.
1: Copy, thank you.

0: Flyer Trail 64. Trail 64, go ahead. Can I get a case number on 1185 for the plate ending in 229? Charles 64, your case number will be 6208620 8, I copy 1185. Copy, thank you.
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0: The subject of the last of Billingsley has an unconfirmed 814 out of Solano for a conditional release violation.
1: Copy, can you go ahead and confirm it?
0: Are you guys bringing him up?
2: Confirmed.
0: Copy, he also shows to be on Solano County probation to trespass.

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0: do you need an additional case number for that warrant?
1: A negative.
0: Copy. You'll just use the one from the 602.

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0: Yeah, case number 1185 for the vehicle ending in 9 Robert Street.
1: Your case number will be 6211. I copy 1185.
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0: Can you case number 1185 for the vehicle ending in 889?
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0: Can I get a case number 1185? Advise the tow that the left rear tire is going to be flat and possibly wrecked.
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0: Can I get a case number, please, in 1185? And could you advise a tow that the vehicle has no tires? All four tires are missing.
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1: 10-4. Confirming you spoke to the homeowner.
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0: Attention, Vallejo units. A 215 just occurred. Knife shown at 650 Napa Street. 650 Napa Street. A white cargo box van, license plate 58447 Union 2, was taken from RP. Getting direction of travel. Getting further.
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0: He's saying it went southbound on York, Napa, then made a westbound turn and it was occupied by 2.
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0: Sanchez, what year was that vehicle?
1: 2003.

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1: 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Can you advise if the vehicle is ready to be entered into SDS? 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
2: Affirm, the vehicle is ready to be entered. It has both plates. 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
1: 10-4, are we entering the weapon information? 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
2: Sorry, my comms are shaky over here.
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1: 10-4,

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0: 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I'm good for it.
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2: Vallejo 241, I'm on 21 with the RP right now, and I can advise, it sounds like they both left.
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0: Vallejo Charles 66. Go ahead. Can I get two case numbers and two 1185s, please?
1: C6, your case numbers will be 6226, 6226, and 6227. Copy to 1185.
0: Copy, thank you.

0: Charles 60, 1 year case number will be 6228628, Stan Valley, you know. Charles 61, are we using the San Rafael address?
1: We're going to use 2 St. Francis Drive for the address.

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1: Marin, Florida, go ahead.
0: 6 Tom, Charles, Charles, 741. Final look stop's going to be Marin and Carolina.
1: Copy, Marin, Carolina. 244, your plate comes back clear, expired on a 2011 Ford Utility with a release of liability out of Pittsburgh.
0: Well, for now, we're going to be at Marin and Capital.
1: Marin and Capital.

0: people for your return? Your subject of the last of Brown, born in 9797, is clear valid native case, male, black over brown, 61160, with an address out of Pittsburgh.
1: Help him call.

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1: 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I'll let you know.

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0: 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Of the victim saying that his wife is possibly armed as child of a handgun.
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1: Can you try to get a date of birth from him? 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

0: Date of birth would be 9/25/72. Correction, 1965.
1: Could it possibly 67? The last of Hill, born in 6767, has no firearms registered to her.
0: Okay, thank you.

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0: Your subject of the last of ARD, born in 6565, is clear, expired, negative case, male, black over brown, 63157, with an address out of San Francisco.
2: All right.

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0: 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RP is advising she's on the phone with an ex who is stating that her husband has a knife to her and she's yelling at him to put the knife down, getting further.
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1: Units responding to Severus. The RP is advising that the male half is going to be in a gray shirt, black pants. It looks like he's leaving on a bicycle.
2: What direction is he going?
1: We're trying to get further. It is secondhand info.

0: and units responding to Severus. We're still trying to get a direction of travel, but the male no longer has the knife. It seems like it was left in the kitchen.
1: Do we know if there's any injuries?

0: 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Per the DL, if they're responsible, it's going to be a male, black over brown, 59165.
1: Come out by yourself.
0: 10-4, code 33.

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0: 3, we're good, diversion of flight.
2: She was unsure.
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2: Pedal.

0: we were unable to get the color of the bike. Is anybody with the victim?
1: Yeah, seeing two homeless there. I had to circle the block because of construction.
2: Can you go with the subject description again?
0: It's going to be black over brown 59165. She advised he was in a gray shirt, black pants.
2: We have a race.
0: Eastern.
2: Copy, I'm with him, Jack London and Ward.
0: Copy, Jack London and Ward.

0: call for, we're detaining him right now. He's cooperating.
1: Copy, detaining one.
0: We got him detained, we're close to code 34.
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2: Sam 2, I don't think they need any more units at the stop. I still need to make contact with this victim here.
3: Sam, about 5 out, Matt.
2: Alright, we got 3 units on that stop. Let's free one up, just around the corner. 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
4: 2 balls, now we make contact.
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1: 2-1.

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1: Eastbound Outlet, going towards Columbus. Speeds are 40, and the wind is going to be 22-350.
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3: TFG, we have several units en route from deep north.
0: Tougher.
1: Looks like he's yielding now, Granada and Dublin.
0: Copy, Granada, Dublin.
3: TFG, can we check with SO, see if they have a unit closure, we can cover him until we get there.
0: Abram.
2: Currently doing a high-risk job there. Just compliant so far.
0: Copy, compliant so far.
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1: Down in Granada. Tom 36, are you at Granada and Aragon, possibly?
2: It's going to be Granada and Dublin.
1: 10-4.

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1: Out of 2 detained.
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0: Hello, X-ray 30. Can you add one to the call verbal?
1: Okay.
0: Last of Keith, King, Edward, Ida, Tom, Henry. First of Curtis, Charles, Union, Robert, Tom, Ida, date of birth 10/19/2010, male of blue.
1: We confirm the birth year.
0: 2010, should be 15.

0: 23. Go ahead. He says 97 with Tom 36. Tom 36, Tom 7.
1: Good.
0: And you're freaking me, Paul.
1: April. I'm Tom 36, can you run one?
2: Go ahead.
1: That's going to be verbal. Last of Keith, King, Edward, Ida, Tom, Henry, first of Curtis, common spelling, date of birth 4/14/1967. Mail out of blue.
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1: Good.
0: You're subject to the last of case 1 in 6767 is clear, suspended, or revoked. Negative case shows to be a 290 registrant in compliance. Male black over brown 56140 with an address on Granada Street, our city.
1: Okay.
0: Charles 61, did you have a traffic?
1: Can you attach me to Charles 67, please?

0: 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Right, case number 1185.
1: Tom 36, your case number will be 6232-6232, and I copy 1185.

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0: 2-12 to you. What's the tow company for the car?
1: Arrowhead.
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0: Boy, you know, it's a recall. 245 just occurred with a baseball bat. 173 Rock River, 173 Rock River. The responsible is a black female in a pink sweatsuit, was armed with a bat, hit the male subject there in the arm. The complainant who called wouldn't ask if he needed medical, but she said that he was moving his arm just fine. They're both outside.
1: Two, pull one if I can attach you.
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0: Units on scene at Rock River. The female half is now calling into dispatch saying the male half is the one who actually assaulted her.
1: Wait, it's about 3. Can you let her know that we're going to be giving her a call and to answer some of this?

0: Second one. Two
1: Paul 7, confirm we can go Club 34.
2: Hello, 2 Paul 3.
1: Go ahead.
2: Okay. 22.

0: Liz Recovery. You cannot have medic.
1: 253, confirm you said we can clear medic.
2: Negative. They can enter.

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1: PD is advising it's clear to enter. Copy.
0: Copy. Do you know the nature of injury?
1: There was an individual that was hit with a bat.

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0: Hey, I'm 902-845-8, last of Hard, Mel out of San Francisco.

247, your turn. Hustle Ard, born in 1965, 6'5, clear expired, negative case, male, black or brown, 63157, with an address out of San Francisco.

0: 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You trip to play.
1: How with the first?
0: Versus Olson, Olson, George King, Robert Frank, Tom Yellow, Frank. Second one, 89, Tom Williams, Zebra, 839. I'll just take the return for the vehicle ending in 839.
2: Leo 2 Paul, 1 week and 22 medics, they're refusing, or she's refusing now.

0: copy break. Before that plate comes back, clear current on a 2020 Dodge to a last of ARD at that address.
1: Thank you.
0: 25. Go ahead.
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Hotel Tango 51, by name and date of birth. Last of Art Martin, Adam Robert David hyphen Martin, common spelling, first of Annette, Adam Nora Edward Tom Edward, 0715 of 64.

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0: 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Female, brown over brown, 411, 100, with an address out of San Francisco.

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0: 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Engine 22, odor investigation, 1020, Sheridan Street, cross of Magazine Street and Pine Street, map grid M6.
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0: 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Houston, we're out to start with the 15X. Ravens 9 miles.
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0: 3-5 with 3-6, if I can actually reroute you to incident 167. Sam 3 Vallejo.
1: Sam 3.
0: If you can copy incident 167.
1: Copy. Pulse 6, I copy.
0: 3 Poly, if I can attach you as well.
1: Yeah. 3 Poly, you can touch on the left.

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0: TRP, the responsible is on scene.
1: I affirm. She stated he's in a vehicle driving around the area.
0: Copy. Do we have a plate?
1: No plate, but it's going to be a white Chevy Bolt.

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1: Okay.
0: You can clear incident 8-1 with an A, please.

I'm sorry. Key 21, the RP, she's not at the address that you provided. And the residents inside of the address don't know anyone by the name of Ms. Turner.

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0: The RP advised they're at 1010 Tennessee Street in a boutique.
1: Is that going to be the RP and the responsible?
0: Stand by, just one.

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0: You were on Medicare for a victim, complaining of pain, says he was choked as well.

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0: Engine 21. Just confirming you did copy PD on scene. 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
1: Yes, ma'am.
0: Truck 21, copy and route.

0: 20 was on scene with PD, medic also.
1: 21 on medic on scene with PD, 1649. I heard you, Valen.
0: I heard.
1: I can route you the upper check on the Ascot, incident 170.
0: Copy that.

0: Is the female hit with lots of turnaround on the phone?
1: Go ahead.
0: Lots of Turner coming fully. First name's going to be Ida Tom Adam Tom Yellow. Date of birth August 30th, 1998, 98, female.

0: 21 to Kieran with a 3. We've been released by medic. PD and medic are remain on scene.
1: 10-4.
2: Unconfirmed 814 out of Phoenix 4647B. Also shows to be on Alameda County probation for PC 245 through 2027. Shows to be none issued, female, brown over hazel, 53155 with an address out of Oakland.
3: Copy. Are there any restraining orders on file?
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